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1: 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You don't say it. 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
6: 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Coming up this hour, we have your celebrity juice, your local lead, and of course, diving into some TV. But first, taking a look at the roads, they're looking okay. No traffic incidents or congestion right now. 732-774-3529 if you do have a traffic tip. Now, I feel like I have to apologize because the last 2 days I said, oh, like, why not just shut the AC off and open up the windows at night? You know, that did not work last night. I woke up at like 11:30 and I was hot. I was like, nope, absolutely not. Turning the AC back on. Today's going to be humid with clouds and sun, high of 85. I was right when I said it's going to be a beautiful pool day. Tonight, a thunder shower this evening, otherwise partly cloudy, warm and humid, low of 68. Tomorrow's going to be partly sunny and humid, high of 84. Expect some rain Sunday afternoon through late Sunday night, along with some thunderstorms. Currently, it's mostly clear, humid, and 65 here at the B98.5 studios. So apparently the hottest item at Starbucks this week wasn't coffee. It was Snoopy, a limited edition Starbucks and Peanuts collaboration sent fans into a frenzy. People lined up before sunrise trying to get their hands on this collectible cup and tumblers. And not going to lie, they look mad cute. Like the peanut cups are actually so adorable. It's not even funny. Anyway, some customers say they hit multiple locations and still came up empty. Others reportedly waited 45 minutes online only to hear the words like, sorry, we're sold out. And of course, you know, within minutes, the cups started showing up online, retailed for about $40, suddenly being listed online for more than 100, even $200 is what it topped at. I mean, they're so adorable. Like, don't get me wrong. Absolutely adorable. But is it worth it to go wait online for these things? Or are they even worth the resale value afterwards or years down the road? 732-774-3529. Remember camping out for like video games and stuff at Walmart? Would you camp out for a special collectible cup at Starbucks? People did. 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

So he was just sentenced to 11 years in prison after pleading guilty to wire fraud. Now, it looks like Travis Kelce was just involved by being an investor, nothing more, but obviously we'll wait for details to come out. So prosecutors are saying that Siddharth raised more than $35 million from investors, but only invested a fraction of that money, allegedly using frauds from new investors to pay earlier investors while financing a luxury lifestyle that included private jets and lavish trips. So this is a good reminder that this could happen to actually anybody. Now, Dakota Johnson and Machine Gun Kelly are reportedly seeing each other more than we thought after they spent the last couple months together very quietly. So sources close to Machine Gun Kelly said that they've been hanging out and seeing each other under the radar for months now. They met before but hit it off at Taylor Swift and Travis Kelce's wedding at the Garden in July. So according to some other sources, they started off as friends. They were texting often, but now they're spending more time together. It's very new. They're very smitten. And these claims are obviously coming after, I believe I talked about this on Monday, when they were spotted at her, Taylor Swift's, New York City apartment together over the weekend before heading back to a hotel. And, well, Taylor Swift wasn't even at the apartment, so it's not like they were visiting their friend. So it looks like things are going very well for the both of them. And Hayden Panettiere, her rep, is pushing back on reports that a fentanyl-laced oxycodone pill caused her death, calling the claims unverified hearsay in a statement. The official cause remains under investigation at this point. Now, TMZ was the one to report about the black market pills from a longtime dealer. So the official cause of her death, still under investigation. So we'll see what actually ends up happening with all this and the details about this DEA investigation with pills and LA drug dealers and all that other stuff. That's your Celebrity Juice. 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

It's the B98.5 Morning Show with Mateo and Lenny. And remember when a college party meant red solo cups, loud music, somebody waking up the next day wondering where their phone went, or they just lost their bag or something, or how the heck did I end up back in this dorm? Anyway, apparently that's changing. The latest trend on college campuses is called wellness darties. It's a daytime party, but instead of beer pongs, keg stands, you know, pizza, barbecues, whatever we were doing in the middle of the day, you've got yoga, Pilates, run groups, ice baths, and coffee or matcha afterwards. Now, these aren't just happening at like small liberal schools or just like school, like smaller schools in general. They're popping up at major universities like Florida State, the University of Florida, Miami, Syracuse, Alabama, like all over the country. And the videos that I keep seeing online, because I've seen a bunch of these, it's like insane. There are hundreds and hundreds of people.

people just like doing yoga on the front lawn of like a frat house and then running afterwards. They're all in like great shape too. So instead of hearing let's party, you might hear let's hit a 5K and then jump in an ice bath afterwards and talk about our protein intake. I don't know if I'm going to, if I feel impressed by this or I feel old or sad. Like maybe I do feel a little sad because are they having fun? Are they learning what it's like? They're not learning what it's like to not remember. I mean, that's a good thing, but like also those are some of the best memories that I'll never remember in my life. And you know what? Back at that, the fact that I can say back in the day, which is absolutely insane, because like it's not like I'm that old, but back in the day, if someone said they were taking shots at a party, I thought it meant like tequila or vodka, things like that. But now they're just talking about ginger shots and electrolytes. I feel like the next thing we're going to see is the IVs popping up at these new parties that are happening on college campuses. So maybe it's not a bad thing if this new generation can make hanging out with friends, getting exercise in, and feeling good the next morning seem cool. I guess that's a win overall. But come on, you gotta have some fun. Sunday fun days are there for a reason. It's the B98.5 Morning Show with Mateo and Lenny.

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0: It's the B98.5 Morning Show, and here's your local lead for Thursday, September 17th, 2026. Atlantic City Steel Pier has officially been listed for sale for $85 million. The five-acre oceanfront property sits across from the Hard Rock Hotel and Casino on the boardwalk. It's currently operated as an amusement park. However, its zoning supports hotel, entertainment, and commercial redevelopment. It also has a helicopter pad. I really wonder what's going to happen when this sells and if they decide to switch it up. And the first ever Halloween celebration at Popcorn Park Animal Refuge is coming up in October. It's called Boo at the Refuge. It's October 17th and the 18th, which is a Saturday and Sunday from noon to 4. The family-friendly event was going to feature trick-or-treating, arts and crafts, games, costumes, special animal encounters. Adults can actually enjoy Halloween-themed cocktails and beer from local breweries while taking in the festivities as well. The organizers say that the event is designed to celebrate the season while giving guests a chance to connect with the animals and support the refuge mission. 732-774-3529 if you want any of those local lead stories sent to you.
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2: Traffic and weather.
0: So today's going to be humid with clouds and sun, high of 85. Definitely, if your pool is open, jump in. Tonight's going to be, you're going to expect a thunder shower this evening. Otherwise, partly cloudy, warm and humid, low of 68. Tomorrow's going to be another beautiful day. High, partly sunny and humid, high of 84. Looking ahead, rain Sunday afternoon through late Sunday night, along with a thunderstorm. Currently, it's partly cloudy and 65 here at the B98.5 studios.
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It's the B98.5 Morning Show with Mateo and Lenny, and time to dive into some TV. So football's on tonight, Thursday night football, week two of the NFL season. The Buffalo Bills are going to host the Detroit Lions at their new stadium, Highmark Stadium, this evening. 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Now, Spider-Man Brand New Day is now the all-time highest grossing movie

at the domestic box office. It's made $936.7 million. It broke the previous record held by Star Wars Episode 7, The Force Awakens. It's also number three on the global box office chart. Avatar still holds the number one spot with Avengers Endgame coming in at second. Chris Harrison back on TV with a new dating show. It's called The Vow. It's premiering November 11th on Fox. It's a 6-episode series that follows a 30-year-old guy named Jace. He's pursuing marriage with 10 women. Now, this is the description that the show gives. So it's Bachelor-esque, but with better values. So whether shared values, faith, communication, and long-term goals can build a relationship designed to last long after the camera stopped rolling, at a time when much of modern dating culture is driven by fleeting connections and social media attention, this series offers a different approach by placing the focus on meaningful relationships, commitment, and building a life together. So they're really trying to find and to have these people actually last and not just break up after the cameras stopped rolling because it was all fake and producer driven. And this is probably Chris Harrison's first time, I think, back on TV and helping people find love since he left The Bachelor in 2021, which I can't believe it's been 5 years. Now, Madonna is going to open up the MTV Video Music Awards September 27th, marking her first performance at the show since her iconic 2003 appearance with Britney and Christina. So Britney Spears, Christina Aguilera, we all remember what performance that was. She leads this year's nominations with 11, fueled by her album Confessions 2. Snoop Dogg's going to host the event airing on CBS on the 27th. And last night, I decided to give him, you know, when Netflix is like, oh, here's something that we recommend you to watch. So it's a show called Driven, right? And it looked like some sports romance thing that I'm just a sucker for. So I decided, you know what? Let's give it a chance because I don't really watch anything about race car drivers. Let me tell you, this whole first season of this show, because, yeah, there's like only 8 episodes. So I watched the entire thing yesterday, like throughout the day. My guy was only in the race car for like one episode of the entire thing. Now, this show is not a Netflix original. It's a Passionflix original show, which Netflix just picked up. And I had to look up what Passionflix was because I literally felt like I was watching an English version of a telenovela or a really, really spicy Hallmark original television show. And I learned that Passionflix is a premium service and production company that turns the best-selling romance books into original movies and series. And for someone who's been reading a lot of these lately, I can't tell if what I'm watching right now is so bad that it's good or it's actually good. And I have no clue. And I don't even know whether or not to recommend it to somebody. But it's a graphic but not graphic at the same time. And it's a little uncomfortable, but it's also very Hallmarky and very erotic-y. I don't know what I'm watching. But if you want to check it out, go right ahead. Just don't waste your time like me. Of course, I'll take any recommendations because I don't know if I want to finish this series. 732-774-3529. You're waking up with the B98.5 Morning Show.

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2: 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It's a Thursday. We're almost here for the weekend. And guess what? B98.5's Big Ticket Month is continuing this week with your chance to win a pair of tickets to see Olivia Rodrigo at her sold-out show at the Barclays Center February 15th. That is a Monday. It's the day after the Super Bowl and after Valentine's Day. 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

0: This hour, we're going to be playing your favorite game show, Fun Facts and Trivia, for a $50 gift card to Sunset Keys and Lavalette. We'll have your local lead and dive into some stupid news. But first, let's take a look at the roads, which there's not much to look at because they're clear. No traffic incidents or congestion right now. 732-774-3529 if you do have a traffic tip. Today is definitely going to be a nice pool day. Humid with clouds and sun, high of 85. If you still have that pool open, I definitely would jump in. Tonight, a thundershower in the evening, otherwise partly cloudy, warm and humid, low of 68. Tomorrow is going to be another beautiful day as well. It's like one of the last hot 80 days. It's going to be partly sunny and humid, high of 84. Looking ahead, rain Sunday afternoon through late Sunday night, along with a thunderstorm. Currently, it's partly sunny and 68 here at the B98.5 studios. So dictionary.com just added nearly 6,000 new words and updated more than 1,200 others as part of their latest update. So there's new entries that have gone in. They have updated some other ones. Now, some additions include goated, so good that people consider it to be the greatest of all time, glow up, reply guy, lost in the sauce, kiki, which I didn't even know what that was. It's a get together with close friends, usually with plenty of gossip involved. Didn't know that was a thing. Context window, which is how much text an AI system can keep track of and work with at one time. Didn't know that was a thing either. Love bomb got added, trauma bonding, green hussing. When a company keeps quiet about its environmental efforts because it doesn't want extra scrutiny. if you know, you know, like IYKYK was actually added in. And I didn't know this acronym either. STBX. Soon to be X. Had no clue. I love when these come out because it makes me feel like I know what the heck is going on in the world. And then sometimes it makes me feel like I really have no idea what the heck is going on in the world. But this may be, like, I wonder who works at dictionary.com. Like, how do you get a brand? How do you get a job at dictionary.com just to start adding words? And you know what? You actually know what word and phrase that I learned recently? Oh, my gosh. I sent it to myself on Facebook so I wouldn't forget. I saw it on TikTok. Apparently, this new generation, they're saying Gen Z, they have renamed tramp stamps. So the tattoo that's on your lower back above, like, your butt, they've renamed that to cake topper. I actually got into a deep hole of videos about this last night or the other night on TikTok. It was so funny, but I kind of, like, that's one name that I think is actually hilarious that this new generation has come up with, a cake topper. It's so funny. I'm kind of tearing up over here. So if you didn't know that one either, I figured I'd just share that with you today. You're waking up with the B98.5 Morning Show with Mateo and Lenny.
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0: 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So today we are playing for a $50 gift card to Sunset Keys in Lavalette. Now that gift card can be yours if you know what year the Air Jordans were first released. What year were the Air Jordans first released? 732-774-3529. A $50 gift card to Sunset Keys in Lavalette can be yours. What year were the Air Jordans first released? Good luck. 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

0: You're waking up with the B98.5 Morning Show. Christy and Barnegat, are you ready to play our favorite game show, Fun Facts and Trivia?
1: I sure am.
0: Okay, what year were the Air Jordans first released?
1: Was it 1985?
0: It was. Ding, ding, ding, ding, ding.
1: Nice.
0: So Michael Jordan, he wore the prototype on the court in the late 1984. That year, and the original price of the sneakers were actually $65. Gosh knows how much they are right now. They're probably way over 100 and something.
1: No, I'm sure.
0: Well, congratulations. That just won you a $50 gift card to Sunset Keys in Lavalette.
1: Thank you so much.
0: And what station? Just so

0: Morning show with Mateo and Lenny. Here's your local lead for Thursday, September 17th, 2026. So Atlantic City Steel Pier has been listed for sale for $85 million. The five-acre oceanfront property sits across from the Hard Rock Hotel and Casino on the Atlantic City Boardwalk. It's currently operated as an amusement park, as we all know, but its zoning supports hotel, entertainment, and commercial redevelopment. They do have the helicopter pad there in addition, and they have the water access as well. So we'll see if whoever buys this, if they keep it as an amusement park or they decide to build something else there. Now, the first ever Halloween celebration at Popcorn Park Animal Refuge in Forked River is set for next month. It's called Boo at the Refuge. It's going to be Saturday and Sunday, October 17th and 18th from noon to 4. It's a family-friendly event that's going to feature trick-or-treating, arts and crafts, games, costumes, special animal encounters. Adults can actually enjoy Halloween-themed cocktails and beer from local breweries while taking in the festivities. Organizers say that the event is designed to celebrate the season while giving guests a chance to connect with animals and support the refuge mission. 732-774-3529 if you want any of those local lead stories sent to you.
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2: Traffic and weather.
0: It's going to be nice today. If you have the pool open, definitely take advantage of today and tomorrow by jumping on in before you close it. Today's going to be humid with clouds and sun, high of 85. Tonight, a thunder shower in the evening, otherwise partly cloudy, warm and humid, low of 68. Tomorrow, another beautiful day, like I said. It's going to be partly sunny and humid, high of 84. Looking ahead, rain Sunday afternoon through late Sunday night, along with a thunderstorm. Currently, it's partly sunny and 66 here at the B98.5 studios. And taking a look at the roads, everything's looking good. No traffic incidents or congestion. 732-774-3529 if you do have a traffic tip. Stupid news on the way. 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
0: We let you sleep.

It's a B98.5 morning show with Mateo and Letty, and let's get a little stupid today. So, new government data shows that Japan now has more than 107,000 people who are 100 years or older. That is the highest number ever. It's the 56th straight year that the country's sanitarium population has increased. What's even more impressive is about 88% of those 100-year-old individuals are women. Now, on one hand, that's incredible news. More people are living longer, healthier lives than ever before. However, the population is currently shrinking rapidly in Japan and is expected to fall from 126 million people in 2020 to 87 million people in 2070. So we'll see how long these people actually do live. So it's all fun and games until you get kicked by a moose. Recently, this guy Dean took a trip to Rhode Island, from Rhode Island to Colorado with his wife and son to enjoy a little nature. Unfortunately, they got a little too close to it as their 10-mile hike came to an end. They encountered a baby moose and its mama. Without much room for a retreat, his wife jumped into a tree as he tried to ward off the significantly large moose with his trekking pole. As he turned around, his back was nailed with a kick hard enough to leave a large hoof-shaped bruise. Fortunately, a physician who was hiking nearby was able to administer first aid for Dean's back and for the cut in his leg. Eventually, they were able to finish up their 2-mile hike and then get to the closest emergency room for some stitches. There's also bears attacking in Colorado, too, recently, which is pretty bad. Now, at Dade County Regional Airport in Madison, Wisconsin, a woman learned firsthand that those TSA x-ray machines are pretty darn effective. In an effort to avoid paying a $100 fee for a checked bag, the woman thought she could sneak a 4-inch pocket knife into her carry-on by taping it to the inside wall of the luggage. When she was confronted by the TSA officer, she flat out admitted that she was trying to conceal a weapon. The police were called, the knife was confiscated, and the embarrassed woman was later cleared to fly. And in Cumbria, which is in England, I believe, the Coast Guard was called into action after beachgoers reported what appeared to be human remains washing up onto shore. Specifically, it was believed that a kneecap had found its way to the beach. Police were also called to the scene. The investigation was on, and everyone was relieved to learn that the reality was far less grisly. It turns out that the kneecap in question was really a sea potato, which is kind of an urchin. And it's not edible, for those who are wondering about those things. No human remains on the beach, just a sea potato. That's your stupid news. You're waking up with the B98.5 Morning Show with Mateo and Lenny.

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2: 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It is Big Ticket Month. We have your chance to win a pair of tickets to see Olivia Rodrigo at her sold-out show at the Barclay Center February 15th. That is a Monday. It's the day after Valentine's Day, a.k.a. the day after the Super Bowl. So just an FYI. You got to listen weekdays at 8, 11, 3, and 7 for those keywords. Don't go anywhere because I'm going to be giving you that keyword sooner than later. Coming up this hour on B98.5, we have your celebrity juice. We're going to dive into a new trend, your local lead, and of course, rounding it out with the latest in TV. But first, let's take a look at the roads. How are they doing right now? They're okay. No traffic incidents.

0: accidents or congestion. 732-774-3529 if you do have a traffic tip. Today's going to be a really nice day. If your pool is still open, I'd highly suggest jumping in later this afternoon. It's going to be humid with clouds and sun, high of 85. Tonight, a thunder shower in the evening, otherwise partly cloudy, warm and humid, low of 68. Tomorrow's going to be another nice day, too. I think it's like the last day in the 80s for a while. It's going to be partly sunny and humid, high of 84 tomorrow. Definitely another last like pool day. There's going to be rain on Sunday afternoon through late Sunday night, along with a thunderstorm, a little FYI. Currently, it's mostly sunny and 69 here at the B98.5 studios. So I know this is probably meant for kids, but I'm just so excited about this. Capri Sun, they have now acknowledged that their pouches don't last long, and they're testing a supersized version. It's called the Big Pouch. It's 9 inches tall, 6 inches wide, and can hold 20 ounces, which is more than three times the original. The new pouch comes with a larger straw attached, and it's also refillable, which you will realize, like, from the get-go, because you can actually, like, just buy it, empty it, and refill it, which is kind of cool. It does come with a coupon that can be used towards any Capri Sun flavor. They recommend getting a 64-ounce jug for multiple refills because you can refill the big one. It's for now. This is a limited time thing. It's going to be available next week, Monday through Thursday. Daily drops at Walmart.com. They're $6 each. I don't know how much the coupon's going to be, but this is awesome because, like, I doused a Capri Sun this past weekend. It was gone in 2 seconds. Literally gone in 2 seconds. Like, I don't, like, no. Capri Suns don't have to just be for kids. And I'm glad I want it to be the fruit punch flavor because that is my favorite Capri Sun flavor. So Capri Sun debuting the Big Gulp Pouch next week at Walmart. Okay, so I told you we do have those Olivia Rodrigo tickets. I want to give you the keyword right now.
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1: 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So even NFL superstars can get burned by a bad investment. Reports are saying that Travis Kelce was among victims of a multi-million dollar Ponzi scheme tied to investor Siddharth Jawhara. So he was just sentenced to 11 years in prison after pleading guilty to wire fraud. Now, it looks like Travis Kelce was just involved by being an investor, nothing more, but obviously we'll wait for details to come out. So prosecutors are saying that Siddharth raised more than $35 million from investors, but only invested a fraction of that money, allegedly using frauds from new investors to pay earlier investors while financing a luxury lifestyle that included private jets and lavish trips. So this is a good reminder that

spending more time together. It's very new. They're very smitten. And these claims are obviously coming after, I believe I talked about this on Monday, when they were spotted at her, Taylor Swift's, New York City apartment together over the weekend before heading back to a hotel. And, well, Taylor Swift wasn't even at the apartment, so it's not like they were visiting their friend. So it looks like things are going very well for the both of them. And Hayden Panettiere, her rep, is pushing back on reports that a fentanyl-laced oxycodone pill caused her death, calling the claims unverified hearsay in a statement. The official cause remains under investigation at this point. Now, TMZ was the one to report about the black market pills from a longtime dealer. So her official cause, the official cause of her death, still under investigation. So we'll see what actually ends up happening with all this and the details about this DEA investigation with pills and LA drug dealers and all that other stuff. That's your Celebrity Juice. You're waking up with the B98.5 Morning Show.

It's the B95 Morning Show with Mateo and Lenny. And remember when college party meant red solo cups, loud music, somebody waking up the next day wondering where their phone went, or they just lost their bag or something, or how the heck did I end up back in this dorm? Anyway, apparently that's changing. The latest trend on college campuses is called wellness darties. It's a daytime party, but instead of beer pongs, keg stands, you know, pizza, barbecues, whatever we were doing in the middle of the day, you've got yoga, Pilates, run groups, ice baths, and coffee or matcha afterwards. Now, these aren't just happening at like small liberal schools or just like school, like smaller schools in general. They're popping up at major universities like Florida State, the University of Florida, Miami, Syracuse, Alabama, like all over the country. And the videos that I keep seeing online, because I've seen a bunch of these, it's like insane. There are hundreds and hundreds of people just like doing yoga on the front lawn of like a frat house and then running afterwards. They're all in like great shape too. So instead of hearing let's party, you might hear let's hit a 5K and then jump in an ice bath afterwards and talk about our protein intake. I don't know if I'm going to, if I feel impressed by this, or I feel old or sad. Like, maybe I do feel a little sad, because are they having fun? Are they learning what it's like? They're not learning what it's like to not remember. I mean, that's a good thing, but like also, those are some of the best memories that I'll never remember in my life. And you know what? The fact that I can say back in the day, which is absolutely insane, because like it's not like I'm that old, but back in the day, if someone said they were taking shots at a party, I thought it meant like tequila or vodka, things like that. But now they're just talking about ginger shots and electrolytes. I feel like the next thing we're going to see is the IVs popping up at these new parties that are happening on college campuses. So maybe it's not a bad thing if this new generation can make hanging out with friends, getting exercise in, and feeling good the next morning seem cool. I guess that's a win overall. But come on, you got to have some fun. Sunday fun days are there for a reason. It's the B98.5 Morning Show with Mateo and Lenny. Bye.

It's the B98.5 Morning Show with Mateo and Lenny. Here's your local lead for Thursday, September 17th, 2026. Atlantic City Steel Pier is one of the most recognizable landmarks of the Jersey Shore. Has been listed for sale for $85 million. So it's a five-acre oceanfront property. This is along across the Hard Rock Hotel Casino on the Atlantic City Boardwalk. It's currently operating as an amusement park, like we all know, but it is zoning. Its zoning supports hotel, entertainment, and commercial redevelopment. They do have the helicopter pad there as well. So kind of curious to see on who buys this and if they keep it the same as the amusement park or they decide to build something else.

0: the first ever Halloween celebration at Popcorn Park Animal Refuge is going to take place next month, Saturday and Sunday, October 17th and 18th. It's called Boo at the Refuge. It's from noon to 4. A family-friendly event that's going to feature trick-or-treating, arts and crafts, games, costumes, and special animal encounters. Adults can enjoy Halloween-themed cocktails and beer from local breweries while taking in the festivities. Organizers say that the event is designed to celebrate the season while giving guests a chance to connect with the animals and support the refuge mission. 732-774-3529 if you want any of those local lead stories sent to you.
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2: Traffic and weather.
0: I'm telling you, I've been saying this all day. If you have a pool and you haven't closed it yet, today and tomorrow are the last, like, probably really, really good warm days to jump on in. Today's going to be humid with clouds and sun, high of 85. Tonight, thunder shower this evening, otherwise partly cloudy and warm and humid, low of 68. Tomorrow, again, partly sunny and humid, high of 84. Saturday is actually looking nice too, but we're dropping down to the 70s. It's not as warm with some sun. But on Sunday, rain Sunday afternoon, late Sunday night, along with a thunderstorm. So just be aware of that. Currently, it's partly sunny and 72 here at the B98.5 studios. And the roads, well, they're looking good. No traffic incidents or congestion. 732-774-3529.

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It's the B98.5 Morning Show with Mateo and Lenny, and time to dive into some TV. So football's on tonight, Thursday night football, week two of the NFL season. The Buffalo Bills are going to host the Detroit Lions at their new stadium, Highmark Stadium, this evening. 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Now, Spider-Man Brand New Day is now the all-time highest grossing movie at the domestic box office. It's made $936.7 million. It broke the previous record held by Star Wars Episode 7, The Force Awakens. It's also number three on the global box office chart. Avatar still holds the number one spot with Avengers Endgame coming in at second. Chris Harrison back on TV with a new dating show. It's called The Vow. It's premiering November 11th on Fox. It's a 6-episode series that follows a 30-year-old guy named Jace. He's pursuing marriage with 10 women. Now, this is the description that the show gives. So it's Bachelor-esque, but with better values. So whether shared values, faith, communication, and long-term goals can build a relationship designed to last long after the cameras stop rolling, at a time when much of modern dating culture is driven by fleeting connections and social media attention, this series offers a different approach by placing the focus on meaningful relationships, commitment, and building a life together. So they're really trying to find and to have these people actually last and not just break up after the cameras stop rolling because it was all fake and producer driven. And this is probably Chris Harrison's first time, I think, back on TV and helping people find love since he left The Bachelor in 2021, which I can't believe it's been 5 years. Now, Madonna is going to open up the MTV Video Music Awards September 27th, marking her first performance at the show since her iconic 2003 appearance with Britney and Christina. So Britney Spears, Christina Aguilera, we all remember what performance that was.

was. She leads this year's nominations with 11, fueled by her album Confessions 2. Snoop Dogg's going to host the event airing on CBS on the 27th. And last night, I decided to give him, you know when Netflix is like, oh, here's something that we recommend you to watch. So it's a show called Driven, right? And it looked like some sports romance thing that I'm just a sucker for. So I decided, you know what? Let's give it a chance because I don't really watch anything about race car drivers. Let me tell you, this whole first season of this show, because yeah, there's like only 8 episodes. So I watched the entire thing yesterday, like throughout the day. My guy was only in the race car for like 1 episode of the entire thing. Now, this show is not a Netflix original. It's a Passionflix original show, which Netflix just picked up. And I had to look up what Passionflix was because I literally felt like I was watching an English version of a telenovela or a really, really spicy Hallmark original television show. And I learned that Passionflix is a premium service and production company that turns the best-selling romance books into original movies and series. And for someone who's been reading a lot of these lately, I can't tell if what I'm watching right now is so bad that it's good or it's actually good. And I have no clue. And I don't even know whether or not to recommend it to somebody. But it's a graphic but not graphic at the same time. And it's a little uncomfortable, but it's also very Hallmarky and very erotic-y. I don't know what I'm watching. But if you want to check it out, go right ahead. Just don't waste your time like me. Of course, I'll take any recommendations because I don't know if I want to finish this series. 732-774-3529. You're waking up with the Beat 98.5 Morning Show.

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1: 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He's got the Falcons and landed on the Eagles. Now he's added the Giants, the Bills, now the Chiefs, the Raiders, and the Cowboys. 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

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And, well, the United States came in 48th place at 78.4 years as our full life expectancy. Monaco in first at 86.4. 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

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Apparently, the hottest item at Starbucks this week wasn't coffee. It was Snoopy. The limited edition Starbucks and Peanuts collection set fans into a frenzy. People were lining up before sunrise to get their hands on these cups and tumblers. And now they're being sold online for more than 100, even 200 bucks. 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

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That's going to do it for us today. Rachel's up next with your next B98.5's Big Ticket Month keyword to see Olivia Rodrigo sold-out show Barclays Center in February in the 11 o'clock hour.

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1: 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Rachel here, putting the glam in your jams and bringing you through midday. Happy Thursday. Just one more day until Friday, where I will be at Together We Shine with Pure Tom's River Yoga. I am so excited to see you there tomorrow. And today and tomorrow, I'm giving away another keyword to see Olivia Rodrigo.

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want to see Sabrina Carpenter's arch nemesis, I'm just kidding. 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
7: 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Then Thursday nights, it's karaoke with DJ Manny from 7 to 10. 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

drinks are in full swing, B98.5. I'm so excited to try all of the amazing specials coming out. Bousker Du, a local shop around here, they have a local s'mores latte, which is chocolate mixed with like a honey, cinnamon, sugar, graham crackery type of idea, liquid smoke, and a toasted marshmallow cold foam. They also have a butter pecan cookie butter latte. I'm so excited to try.

Another creative fall drink that I saw at another local coffee shop offshore is a maple latte with a spiced fig cold foam, spiced with cinnamon, nutmeg, clove, and a little salt. Sounds kind of interesting. I don't know if I'd love that, but I definitely want to try that before September is over. I love when a coffee shop like that has a special every single month. I try them all. V98.

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B98.5. If you hear Olivia Rodrigo playing, just keep your ears out. That keyword is coming up after you hear an Olivia Rodrigo song.

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1: Have you ever mooned somebody?
2: No.
1: Oh.
2: 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I assumed you have.
1: 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Have you lived?
2: 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I've never sunned anyone either.
1: 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Because that would get you in a lot of trouble. I wouldn't recommend.
2: Who the heck am I going to moon? 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

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Bruno Mars just made history again with I Just Might, which spent a 35th week at number one on the Hot R&B Songs chart and broke its tie with Liam Thomas's Mutt to become the second longest running leader in the rankings history.

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1: 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You don't say it. If you say it, I'm hitting the button and I'm ending the segment. If you say garlic aioli, like it's something that's common. Like, that if you, like if you were at a baseball game and you were going to put something, you say garlic, I swear. You better not. You better
2: this
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2: This is why I tell, like.
1: 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You say something normal.
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1: Just say like mustard.
2: Ew.
1: Mustard is more common than garlic aioli. 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

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Thanks so much for listening. 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

For someone who loves the fame and attention, I am shocked that Lady Gaga had an entire child and no one knew. 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

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The NFL season, a great time for those who like to bet. 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

You found the Jersey Shore's home for the most music. 98 minutes nonstop going on right now. Something we do each and every weekday afternoon right around this time. Hey, friends, it's Rashad, Sabrina Carpenter, and I have details on how you can score sold-out Harry Styles tickets. Keep it here. No nightmare when you can still see the light.

Harry Styles commercial-free on B98.5 in the middle of his 30-night residency at Madison Square Garden. We have your sold-out tickets. Just join us on Sunday, September 27th, 3 to 5, at Johnny Mac's in Asbury Park with Lenny and Blue Moon. Here's Tame Impala, Loser.

0: 98 minutes, commercial free, rolling along on your Thursday. It's Rashawn of B98.5. Drake, a big fan of Ella Langley's Choosing Texas, releasing a cover and changing up some of the lyrics, but I'll play the original next.
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Hey, friends, it's Rashad. 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

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People love Halloween. And although it's not my favorite holiday, I do see the appeal. B98.5 going to be all over next month, including Malloween at the Ocean County Mall. Also, the Tom River Halloween Parade. But there's something new happening at Popcorn Park Zoo. It's called Boo at the Refuge. It's going to be great. October 17th and 18th. You can trick or treat, do crafts, animal education, and more.

My name is Rashad. Speed 98.5, commercial free. I'm getting out of here, but you and I will talk again tomorrow afternoon at 2 o'clock. E is here and ready to hook you up with Olivia Rodrigo tickets at 7.

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B98.5, Jersey Shore is number one hit music station. My name is Eve. Hey, tomorrow morning, you wake up early with Mateo and Lenny. You can play Fun Facts and Trivia at 7:20. And get that $50 gift card to Sunset Keys in Lavalette. Tell ya, Mateo and Lenny, best morning show out there. And they're hooking you up with all the

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And so we're doing the B98.5's Big Ticket Month. 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And it's going to happen right after Olivia Rodrigo dropped dead. Yes, and that's this hour. It's Teddy Swims on B98.5.

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My name is E. If today you missed every single keyword that we give you at 8, 11, 3, and 7 for sold out tickets to see Olivia Rodrigo, don't you worry. Tomorrow, we got more of them for you, all right? 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